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2: 跨越障碍见未来， From Barriers to Bridges。
3: So when I started my journey, so four were very big schools and they all said we love youBut you're Asian. For me, it's not about arguing this case. I don't need your job. So the school where I am currently, they were the only ones that didn't ask about my ethnic background. So, which is why I have been so loyal to them.
2: 少数族裔朋友适应香港新生活的故事，尽在 CIBS 节目《跨越障碍见未来》From Barriers to Bridges。
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2: Ladies and gentlemen, boys and girls, hi, it's Uncle Seal again。今日有听众问萧叔叔咧，可唔可以讲一讲 lack 呢个字 ？lack 呢个字好似成日都唔知点用咁样，同埋好容易用错。lack 咧 ，L-A-C-K 缺乏一啲嘢。我哋咧好多时候攞嚟做 noun 或者做 verb 都可以。但系我哋日常生活讲嘢嘅时候咧，如果正常 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
0: 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Okay? 仲有啲咩可以讲你可以讲 it's my treat. 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My treat 都仍然得。Okay? 但係 I'll get this 呢係最自然最常听到嘅。另外仲有啲咩 expression 可以用呢另外一个呢係你可以就咁好简单地讲 let me. Okay? Let me. Let, L-E-T, me. 就係呢请容许我买一张单佢。Okay? Let me.或者你可以话 It's on me 即系系我嘅 OK 呢张单系我嘅你就唔好同我争啦或者你可以话 Let me get this one 呢张等我嚟啦

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